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3: This is Edward James Olmos. 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
3: My pappy said, son, you're gonna drive me to drinking if you don't stop driving that hot rod Lincoln. Have you heard the story of the hot rod race with the Fords and Lincolns was setting the pace? That story is true, I'm here to say I was driving that Model A. It's got a Lincoln motor and it's really souped up. That Model A body makes it look like a pup's got 8 cylinders and uses them all. It's got overdrive, just won't stall. With a 4-barrel carb and a dual exhaust, with 4 living gears you can really get lost. Got safety tubes, but I ain't scared. The brakes are good, tires fair. Pulled out of San Pedro late one night, the moon and the stars was shining bright. We was driving up Grapevine Hill, passing cars like they was standing still. All of a sudden, in a wink of an eye, a Cadillac sedan passed us by. Said, boys, it's a mark for me. By then, the taillight was all you could see. Now the fellas ribbed me for being behind, so I

Make the Lincoln unwind, took my foot off the gas, and man alive, I shoved it on down into overdrive. Wound it up to 110, my speedometer said that I hit top end. My foot was glued like lead to the floor, that's all there is, and there ain't no more. Now the boys all thought lost my sense, and telephone poles looked like a picket fence. They said, slow down, I see spots, the lines on the road just look like dots. Took a corner, sideswiped the truck, crossed my fingers just for luck. My fenders was clicking the guardrail post, the guy beside me was white as a ghost. Smoke was coming from out of the back when I started to gain on that Cadillac. Knew it could catch him, I thought I could pass. Don't you know by then we'd be low on gas. We had flames coming from out of the side. Feel the tension, man, what a ride. I said, look out, boys, I got a license to fly. And that caddy pulled over and let us by. Now all of a sudden she started knocking down in the dip. She started to rock, and I looked in the mirror. Red light was blinking, the cops was after my hot rod Lincoln. They arrested me and they put me in jail, and they called my pappy to throw my bail. And he said, son, you're gonna drive me to drinking if you don't stop driving that hot rod Lincoln.

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What's that? Hawaiian noises. 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
1: It's new. The Avon lipstick combines creaminess and cling. 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
4: 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It was number one for 4 weeks, in July and August, 1970. 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
2: 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XOXOXO. 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

This song was written in 1957, but wasn't recorded until 1960, by a studio band called the Hollywood Arbiles. It became number one on the Billboard charts in July 1960. The Hollywood Arbiles, Ali.

0: What's happening? 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

Today is Thursday, May 7th, the 127th day of the year. Cloudy and cooler with morning showers today, with the high in the low 60s, then partly cloudy tonight, with the low around 50. Friday, sunny and pleasant, with the high in the low 70s. At the Weather Center, I'm Wendy Watson. 89.9.

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1: God

0: the beach report for today, Thursday, May 7th, off the Bethany Boardwalk. Today's high tide is at 12:17 p.m. Low tide is at 6:09 p.m. Atlantic water temperature at the boardwalk is 54 degrees.
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Today is Friday, May 8th, the 128th day of the year. Sunny and warmer today, with the high in the mid-60s, then partly cloudy tonight, with the low in the middle 50s. Saturday, variable cloudiness and warmer, with the high in the upper 60s. At the Weather Center, I'm Wendy Watson.

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5: Here is the beach report for today, Friday, May 8th, off the Bethany Boardwalk. Today's high tide is at 1:07 p.m. Low tide is at 7:03 p.m. Atlantic water temperature at the boardwalk is 54 degrees.
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Today is Friday, May 8th, the 128th day of the year. Sunny and warmer today, with the high in the mid-60s, then partly cloudy tonight, with the low in the middle 50s. Saturday, variable cloudiness and warmer, with the high in the upper 60s. At the Weather Center, I'm Wendy Watson. 89.

0: the beach report for today, Friday, May 8th, off the Bethany Boardwalk. Today's high tide is at 1:07 p.m. Low tide is at 7:03 p.m. Atlantic water temperature at the boardwalk is 54 degrees.
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1: Today in history, May 8, 1945. VE Day, as the Allies celebrate the end of World War II in Europe with Nazi Germany's defeat. 1886, birth of what becomes a soft drink giant. Atlanta pharmacist John Pemberton invents the flavor syrup for Coca-Cola, originally concocted as a tonic for treating ailments. And 1970. The Beatles' final album, Let It Be, is released shortly after the Fab Four's breakup. Today in history, May 8th, Sandy Kozel, The Associated Press. Dance
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0: we spun those guns around. 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

Today is Friday, May 8th, the 128th day of the year. Sunny and warmer today, with the high in the mid-60s, then partly cloudy tonight, with the low in the middle 50s. Saturday, variable cloudiness and warmer, with the high in the upper 60s. At the Weather Center, I'm Wendy Watson.

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1: Here is the beach report for today, Friday, May 8th, off the Bethany Boardwalk. Today's high tide is at 1:07 p.m. Low tide is at 7:03 p.m. Atlantic water temperature at the boardwalk is 54 degrees.
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I want that guitar to fall in on that. 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

Today is Friday, May 8th, the 128th day of the year. Sunny and warmer today, with the high in the mid-60s, then partly cloudy tonight, with the low in the middle 50s. Saturday, variable cloudiness and warmer, with the high in the upper 60s. At the Weather Center, I'm Wendy Watson. 89.

0: the beach report for today, Friday, May 8th, off the Bethany Boardwalk. Today's high tide is at 1:07 p.m. Low tide is at 7:03 p.m. Atlantic water temperature at the boardwalk is 54 degrees.
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3: Yeah, hi. I'd like to report a bear sighting, as in Smokey Bear. 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
1: Today in history, May 8th, 1945. VE Day, as the Allies celebrate the end of World War II in Europe with Nazi Germany's defeat. 1886, birth of what becomes a soft drink giant. Atlanta pharmacist John Pemberton invents the flavor syrup for Coca-Cola, originally concocted as a tonic for treating ailments. And 1970. The Beatles' final album, Let It Be, is released shortly after the Fab Four's breakup. Today in history, May 8th, Sandy Kozel, The Associated Press.

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Today is Friday, May 8th, the 128th day of the year. Sunny and warmer today, with the high in the mid-60s, then partly cloudy tonight, with the low in the middle 50s. Saturday, variable cloudiness and warmer, with the high in the upper 60s. At the Weather Center, I'm Wendy Watson.

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1: Here is the beach report for today, Friday, May 8th, off the Bethany Boardwalk. Today's high tide is at 1:07 p.m. Low tide is at 7:03 p.m. Atlantic water temperature at the boardwalk is 54 degrees.
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1: Now, another exciting episode in the life of the most fantastic crime fighter the world has ever known.
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3: Hello, this is the Commissioner.
4: Ms. Helfinger, this is the Wing Warrior.
3: Yes, what is it?
4: Please inform the Commissioner that I'm now all set for test sequence number one.
3: What?
4: It's all primed and ready to go.
3: What are you talking about?
4: The chicken missile, Ms. Helfinger.
3: The chicken missile?
4: Yes, so tell the Commissioner I'm ready for test sequence number one. Yes, Ms. Helfinger.
3: Commissioner, the chicken missile is ready to go.
4: Huh?
3: The chicken missile.
4: Oh, yes, of course,
3: And it's ready for test sequence number one.
4: Test sequence number one.
3: Number one.
4: Well, that's, very nice. Very nice, yes.
3: Hello, Winged Warrior.
4: Right here, Miss Helfinger.
3: The commissioner said that's very nice.
4: Oh, fine. In that case, Miss Helfinger, have the commissioner stand by with the chicken missile receiver.
3: What?
4: I'm going to count down.
3: Listen.
4: 1090. We'll see you at 1400 hours.
3: Hello, wait.
4: Yes, Miss Helfinger.
3: Commissioner.
4: Yes.
3: If I would say to you, prepare the chicken missile receiver, would you know?
4: No, I wouldn't.
3: I didn't think you would. Commissioner?
4: Yes.
3: I would suggest that you crouch under your desk.
4: Crouch under my desk?
3: Yes, it should provide some protection.
4: From...

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1: 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Say, that chicken missile really works nifty. Will the Midland City Fire Department recommend that a chicken missile receiver be installed in what's left of Midland City Hall?
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0: the beach report for today, Friday, May 8th, off the Bethany Boardwalk. Today's high tide is at 1:07 p.m. Low tide is at 7:03 p.m. Atlantic water temperature at the boardwalk is 54 degrees.
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1: Hello, Americans. This is Paul Harvey.
2: And now, the rest of the story.
3: Time was running out for Ernest Wright. A skilled author, he had yet to convince anyone else of the fact. And he was now 67, not in the best of health. Perhaps one good novel left in him, he thought, but that one had better be a good one if he were ever to make his mark on American literature. And then Ernest got a novel idea, a concept so extraordinary that it alone was certain to make him famous. All he had to do now was sit down and write the book. He began early in 1939. He worked furiously. Somehow the harder he labored, the greater his challenge became. Maybe the project was too ponderous after all, he wondered. Perhaps in attempting this unique literary accomplishment, he had bitten off more than any author could chew. But despite his continual and often profound discouragement, Ernest plunged ahead. The days became weeks, the weeks became months, and Ernest persisted, and finally, after 5.5 brain-bending months, the task was completed, and Ernest called his novel Gadsby. Gadsby. It was a story of love and courtship and marriage and patriotism, a tale whose hero, John Gadsby, seeks to revitalize his hometown by entrusting its administration to the local young people. Over the years since, that book has been called a masterwork, a monument. But the creation took a lot out of its creator. Maybe too much. Maybe all he had. For Ernest Wright was never to bask in the glory of his effort. He was never to enjoy his one great literary success. For on the day of Gadsby's publication, its author died. But this is the rest of the story. The true phenomenon of Ernest's novel, the reason it attracted so much attention in its day, the answer to why rare book dealers make four-figure offers for original copies as recently as right now, rests not in the content of the book, but rather in what the book does not contain. For the novel Gadsby, all 50,110 words of it, that novel was written under an extreme handicap. It was composed word for word on a typewriter in which one key was rendered inactive. The type bar Ernest intentionally tied down was that which bore the one letter used five times more than any other letter in the English language. Normally, it's

0: used much more than any other letter in the English language. He used it not at all. The challenge which culminated in the triumph of author Ernest Wright was the creation of an entire novel in which the letter E was used not even once. And now you know
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1: No, what was your bid? I said 2 clubs here.
2: That's a good bid. That's a good bid.
3: Seems the Tuesday Bridge Club is simply amazed by Pringles' newfangled potato chips.
4: Now you girls really have something to talk about.
1: Are there really potato chips in there?
2: I don't believe this.
4: They're made a new way.
1: Beautiful! Oh,
5: look at all those chips.
1: They are broken.
4: Oh, wait till you taste them.
1: Delicious.
5: Really amazing.
1: Rich.
5: Yes, I think it's
4: marvelous. Oh, crunchy.
1: Why, how'd they get all those chips in there?
4: Oh, they all fit together in a stack.
1: What do you know?
4: The canister keeps them from getting broken. 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
5: Must be what keeps them fresh.
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6: Here is the beach report for today, Friday, May 8th, off the Bethany Boardwalk. Today's high tide is at 1:07 p.m. Low tide is at 7:03 p.m. Atlantic water temperature at the boardwalk is 54 degrees.
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1: You broke my heart, 'cause I couldn't dance. 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
1: Here is the beach report for today, Friday, May 8th, off the Bethany Boardwalk. Today's high tide is at 1:07 p.m. Low tide is at 7:03 p.m. Atlantic water temperature at the boardwalk is 54 degrees.
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1: Today in history, May 8th, 1945. VE Day, as the Allies celebrate the end of World War II in Europe with Nazi Germany's defeat. 1886, birth of what becomes a soft drink giant. Atlanta pharmacist John Pemberton invents the flavor syrup for Coca-Cola, originally concocted as a tonic for treating ailments. And 1970. The Beatles' final album, Let It Be, is released shortly after the Fab Four's breakup. Today in history, May 8th, Sandy Kozel, The Associated Press.

Throughout history, there have been many songs written about the Eternal Triangle. This next one tells the story of a Mr. Grayson, a beautiful woman, and a condemned man named Tom Dooley. When the sun rises tomorrow,

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1: Now, another exciting episode in the life of the most fantastic crime fighter the world has ever known. The office of the Police Commissioner of Midland City.
2: Hello, this is the Commissioner.
3: Ms. Helfinger, this is the Wing Warrior.
2: Yes, what is it?
3: Please inform the Commissioner that I'm now all set for test sequence number one.
2: What?
3: It's all primed and ready to go.
2: What are you talking about?
3: The chicken missile, Ms. Helfinger.
2: The chicken missile?
3: Yes, so tell the Commissioner I'm ready for test sequence number one. Yes, Ms. Helfinger.
2: Commissioner, the chicken missile is ready to go.
3: Huh?
2: The chicken missile.
3: Oh, yes, of course.
2: And it's ready for test sequence number one.
3: Test sequence number one.
2: Number one.
3: Well, that's very nice. Very nice, yes.
2: Hello, Winged Warrior.
3: Right here, Miss Helfinger.
2: The commissioner said that's very nice.
3: Oh, fine. In that case, Miss Helfinger, have the commissioner stand by with the chicken missile receiver.
2: What?
3: I'm going to count down.
2: Listen.
3: 1090. We'll see you at 1400 hours.
2: Hello, wait.
3: Yes, Miss Helfinger.
2: Commissioner.
3: Yes.
2: If I would say to you, prepare the chicken missile receiver, would you know?
3: No, I wouldn't.
2: I didn't think you would. Commissioner?
3: Yes.
2: I would suggest that you crouch under your desk.
3: Crouch under my desk?
2: Yes, it should provide some protection.
3: From...

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1: 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Say, that chicken missile really works nifty. Will the Midland City Fire Department recommend that a chicken missile receiver be installed in what's left of Midland City Hall?
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0: the beach report for today, Friday, May 8th, off the Bethany Boardwalk. Today's high tide is at 1:07 p.m. Low tide is at 7:03 p.m. Atlantic water temperature at the boardwalk is 54 degrees.
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This song was recorded by what was then a television cartoon group. It reached number one for 4 weeks in September and October 1969. The Archies, Sugar Sugar.

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1: Hello, Americans. 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
2: And now, the rest of the story.
3: Time was running out for Ernest Wright. A skilled author, he had yet to convince anyone else of the fact. And he was now 67, not in the best of health. Perhaps one good novel left in him, he thought, but that one had better be a good one if he were ever to make his mark on American literature. And then Ernest got a novel idea, a concept so extraordinary that it alone was certain to make him famous. All he had to do now was sit down and write the book. He began early in 1939. He worked furiously. Somehow the harder he labored, the greater his challenge became. Maybe the project was too ponderous after all, he wondered. Perhaps in attempting this unique literary accomplishment, he had bitten off more than any author could chew. But despite his continual and often profound discouragement, Ernest plunged ahead. The days became weeks, the weeks became months, and Ernest persisted, and finally, after 5.5 brain-bending months, the task was completed, and Ernest called his novel Gadsby. Gadsby. It was a story of love and courtship and marriage and patriotism, a tale whose hero, John Gadsby, seeks to revitalize his hometown by entrusting its administration to the local young people. Over the years since, that book has been called a masterwork, a monument. But the creation took a lot out of its creator. Maybe too much. Maybe all he had. For Ernest Wright was never to bask in the glory of his effort. He was never to enjoy his one great literary success. For on the day of Gadsby's publication, its author died. But this is the rest of the story. The true phenomenon of Ernest's novel, the reason it attracted so much attention in its day, the answer to why rare book dealers make four-figure offers for original copies as recently as right now, rests not in the content of the book, but rather in what the book does not contain.

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1: Today in history, May 8th, 1945. VE Day, as the Allies celebrate the end of World War II in Europe with Nazi Germany's defeat. 1886, birth of what becomes a soft drink giant. Atlanta pharmacist John Pemberton invents the flavor syrup for Coca-Cola, originally concocted as a tonic for treating ailments. And 1970. The Beatles' final album, Let It Be, is released shortly after the Fab Four's breakup. Today in history, May 8th, Sandy Kozell, The Associated Press.
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